0: the smile on your face. Don't bring everybody down like this. Don't worry. It will soon pass, whatever it is. Don't worry, be happy.
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Will you be there? In my trials and my tribulations, through our doubts and frustrations, in my violence, in my turbulence,

0: 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I'll never let you part, for you're always in my heart.
1: Hit Radio RTL.
2: 80er, 90er, 100er.